0: 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Radio Gibson.
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0: Hello? Hey, sweetie, how are you? I'm feeling great. Oh, me too. Wanna go for some crazy clubbing tonight? Sure thing.
1: 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Musica.

0: 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In console ora c'è DJ Leo.
1: I have a dream. 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

table, I kept on seeing him look at me while he's with that other girl. 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